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BN and Third Eye Blind is going to ignite the biggest blast in America Thursday, September 3rd at Megacorp Pavilion Outdoor, kicking off Boomsday Weekend, which culminates with the 50th Western and Southern WEBN fireworks. 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

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Here's Jelly Roll.

Yeah, Linkin Park's playing 1027 WEBN. Got to give credit to Eric Bass of Shinedown. He has said he suffered a serious mental health crash and is undergoing treatment, including therapy and TMS. And Shinedown's still continuing the tour, but you got to give him respect for that, man. He's being honest with what's going on rather than some like, oh, but personal reasons, I've got exhaustion. Good stuff. Shinedown, now 1027 WEBN.

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So Garmento left a memo for me. Not really a memo. It was just a handwritten note on a napkin. But he said that he had to go through the archives to search for inspiration for this year's 50th Western and Southern WEBN Fireworks Tee. 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And make sure you don't get too close to fireworks with it on.

0: That is Travis Meek's band, Days of the New, here on 102.7 WEBN. You didn't need me to tell you that, did you? But he is still out there recording stuff if you are interested. Speaking of interested, the Reds will be playing tomorrow at 11:15. They're out on the East Coast in D.C., taking on the Nationals. 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

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Snoop Dogg, Weezer, Muse, and a bunch more. 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

0: I cannot wait to watch Shroom go absolutely crazy at Megacorp Pavilion when that band comes to light the biggest blast in America. 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
1: You won't see the engineer that slams the Nissan Rogue's door 13,920 times, or the corrosive chamber that simulates 15 years of life in 5 months, or the Rogue heat-baked for over 300 combined hours. What you will see is a vehicle that can take punch after punch and keep rolling. Nissan,

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0: 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Coming up for your overnight soundtrack, I got Giovanni and the Hired Guns, Alien Ant Farm, who has a show at the Blue Note Harrison very soon. If you're a fan of the band, you might want to check into them. They actually put out an awesome album last year. 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By the way, you can pick up our last pair of tickets to the show. 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
2: 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Some men you just can't reach. So you get what we had here last week, which is the way he wants it. Well, he gets it.

0: Yes, it is true. Guns N' Roses are working on new music. Slash has confirmed it, and we got the whole story at WEBN.com. He's happy about it. He says the vibe of the band and the music they're working on mirrors the intensity of the band's early years. There's a lot going on with Slash as he's going to be gearing up to do some more stuff with Miles Kennedy and the Conspirators. They got a new album and a tour coming. Sadly, that tour has no stops near us. If you get a chance to see Slash with Miles Kennedy and the Conspirators, I highly nudge you to make that road trip. Speaking of concerts, we got tickets for you to check out the Louder Than Life Festival at WEBN.com. It's going to be headlined by a band got coming up, Limp Bizkit.
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history involving Metallica. I'm gonna dive into that and rock until it sleeps. After this new one from Breaking Benjamin that just hit number one on the Billboard rock chart, Something Wicked on eBay.

0: I've got 21 tattoos that are all Metallica related. Snudge here on EBN. That band suffered a major setback this week in rock history. It was on August 8th, 1992. James Hetfield was in the wrong place on stage when a 12-foot-high, 3,200-degree pyrotechnic went off with him standing directly on it. He suffered major burns. It was in Montreal at Olympic Stadium that happened. Well, the band was on tour with Guns N' Roses. That night ended in a riot. You can get the whole story on the Nudge blog at WEBN.com.
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0: Well, there's a lot of things that hit you in life that might trigger a bit of fear. I wish you and I didn't have to worry about it, but we do. It's Nudge rocking with you on EBN. I'm talking about the C word, cancer. But there's a new way some smart people have come up with that you can fight back against cancer with, as easy as chewing gum. The people at University of Pennsylvania Dental School found a way to nearly eliminate a virus, and they bioengineered it and put it in gum. I will chew to beat cancer if I have to. That seems easy, a little bit better than the other treatments that take away your hair and stuff.
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0: surely remain for everybody's lifetime. That was there in Montreal. This Week in Rock History, back in 1992, when Metallica's frontman James Hetfield basically should have exploded. He was in the wrong place at the wrong time on stage, got confused about where the safe spot was to be safe from pyro, and instead of being safe, he stood right in the spot. A 12-foot-high, 3,200-degree flame went off, engulfing his entire body. Thank God he's a singer that plays guitar. They said the guitar shielded the blast, and if he didn't have it, would have killed him. You can get the whole story. It's on the Nudge blog. 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

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Next month, Breaking Benjamin will start a tour with Chevelle and Starset. They're going to play Ruoff Music Center in Noblesville, Indiana on Wednesday, September 16th. Here's the latest from Breaking Benjamin. It's called Something Wicked. 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

If I told you that last week there was a fight involving machetes in a grocery store parking lot, could you tell me what state it happened in? I bet you could. I'll tell you the story after Evanescence, Afterlife, 102.7 WEBN.

0: Evanescence Afterlife on WEBN. They were here last weekend at Riverbend. Hi, I'm Dents. A couple of men ended up in the hospital after a fight in a grocery store parking lot that turned into a machete battle. Where do you think this happened? Yep, Florida. Happened last Tuesday afternoon around 3 o'clock in the parking lot of a Publix in Panama City. This wasn't even a late-night drunken machete fight. This was a 3 o'clock in the afternoon machete fight. Police say the two men got into a verbal argument over an ex-girlfriend, and the situation quickly escalated into a violent fight involving machetes. They were both hurt, but their injuries were not life-threatening, and both were taken to a local hospital for treatment. Police say both will face criminal charges once they are released. Why does this stuff always happen in Florida?
1: It's the 50th Western and Southern WEBN fireworks, so we are legally obligated to make it way bigger. Hey, we don't make the rules. Multiple bridges and buildings, two fleets of drones, two sets of barges, one river, and you. We'll be firing so many fireworks, you'll feel it in your soul. And possibly in a filling or two. Come witness the sky scream. Sunday, September 6th. It's the biggest blast in America. Thanks to Western and Southern and the Detonation Station. 1027 WEBN.
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Good morning, I'm Dents. 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Ozzy is coming up. 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

1027 WEBN, I'm Dense. Thanks again for hanging out with me this morning. I'm going to hand things off to Sarah Elise. Shinedown's going to be here just days after the 50th Western and Southern WEBN fireworks. Wednesday night, September 9th, Brady Music Center. 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

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Good morning. You're listening to Sunday Funday with Sarah Elise. And dude, I got a lot of good stuff coming up for you this hour. A band that was just here in Cincinnati rocking out, Evanescence. Some Ozzy, because we all love him so much. Green Day. And of course, you know I got to play my favorites. Here's Breaking Ben with Awaken.

It's Alico with Nothing Else Matters here on 102.7 WEBN. If you get to go see those guys perform at the Sphere out in Las Vegas, just know I am incredibly jealous of you. Could not get my hands on tickets. Way too pricey for my wallet. But have a hell of a time and take a lot of photos. And please tag me in those. They will be taking over the Sphere here in just a couple of months. Someone that was just here in Cincinnati took over Riverbend. I was lucky to be there last weekend. Damn, she knows how to wail. We love Amy Lee and Evanescence. Here's Going Under.

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You're listening to Sunday Funday with Sarah Elise. Thanks so much for hanging out with me. Summer is so back. We had a nice little break, a little taste of fall. I decided to stock up on all things pumpkin. I know I'm that annoying person. I've already got pumpkins on my porch and my skeleton in my yard, but I'm ready for fall. If you are going to be out and about today, it's going to be hotter than hell, about 90 degrees, according to our friends at

starting your Sunday off right with some Disturbed here on 102.7 WEBN. You're listening to Sunday Funday with Sarah Elise. And dude, we are just a few weeks away until the best event of the year. You know I'm talking about the 50th annual Western and Southern WEBN Fireworks Show. We're blowing it up. We're blowing everything away, baby, on Sunday, September 6th. And it's going to be the biggest and best one yet. That's a guarantee, okay? We're doubling up on the drones, all thanks to our friends at Pella Windows and Doors for making that happen. Dude, it's going to be...

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You're listening to Sunday Fun Day with Sarah Elise here every Sunday from 10 a.m. to 3 p.m. So I appreciate any time that you're hanging out with me. And dude, I got a lot of good stuff coming up for you this hour. Some Soundgarden, Queen, and of course, Tom Petty and the Heartbreakers with Mary Jane's Last Dance.

1027 WEBN, your FM home of the Bengals. Ooh, getting back to the jungle this week. That first preseason game. Can you believe it? It's hotter than hell outside, but the dudes are getting the pads on and they're ready for football, just like us. So we've got all the action for you this Thursday night, 7 o'clock against the Lions.

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You're listening to Sunday Funday with Sarah Elise here till about 3 o'clock this afternoon. But coming up this hour, I've got a lot of great stuff for you. Some Guns N' Roses, because I know we're ready to get back to the jungle. Limp Bizkit, and of course, one of my favorites from Linkin Park, and Heavy as the Crown.

0: Linkin Park and Heavy is the crown here on 102.7 WEBN. Just weeks away until we blow it away, baby. You know I'm talking about the 50th annual Western and Southern WEBN fireworks show. Actually rocking that t-shirt today. Yep, every year, you know, we make those t-shirts. You got to collect them. Be sure to get yours at Kroger if you cannot make it out. We do have them available online. They're black and gold and super cool. And we want to see you out and about wearing those things leading up to the big boom.
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Tool with Sober here on 102.7 WEBN, your FM home of the Bengals. Ooh, getting back to the jungle this week, baby. Yeah, we've got that first preseason game. Can you believe it's here? It's happening on Thursday night, 7 o'clock against the Lions. 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

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I'm going to keep the rock rolling for you while you're out and about on this very summery Sunday. It's hotter than hell outside. Here's 3 Days Grace with So-Called Life.

0: love those dudes so much. Of course, that was Limp Bizkit with Behind Blue Eyes here on 102.7 WEBN. 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And I hope to see you in the best seat on Sunday, September 6th.
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1027 WEBN. That was Stone Temple Pilots. Happy Sunday afternoon to you. No Sunday scaries just yet. Thanks for hanging out with me. It's Sarah Elise for Sunday Funday with Sarah Elise. I got a lot of fun stuff coming up for you this hour. Some stuff you can rock out to. Talking about Evanescence. I'm still on that concert high from last weekend at Riverbend. Some Ozzy and Nirvana and Led Zeppelin.

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You're listening to Sunday Funday with Sarah Elise, and I'm going to keep the rock rolling for you. This band coming to Cincinnati here in just a couple of months. Here's Godsmack with I Stand Alone.

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You're listening to Sunday Funday with Sarah Lee. Thanks so much for hanging out with me. I'm still on that concert high from last Saturday night. Evanescence took over Riverbend, and damn, what a night. I had never seen them in concert before, and I was blown away by Amy Lee's vocals. So let's continue with Evanescence and Afterlife.

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Are you stressed out yet? I know Sunday can be tough. Those Sunday scaries kick in, but we're kicking those things away. Not ready for that just yet. That was 21 Pilots with Stressed Out here on 102.7 WEBN. Nothing but good vibes here. 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We're going to keep the rock rolling for you with Falling in Reverse.

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Listening to Sunday Funday with Sarah Elise here till about 3 o'clock this afternoon. Definitely appreciate the company. Thanks for hanging out with me. Up next, this dude says, I gotta take a break from touring. Our friend Jelly Roll, he's heartbroken after that divorce with Bunny. Yeah, give the dude some space. Jelly Roll, we are here for you. Take as much time as you need. Here he is with Liar.

a fun day with Sarah Elise. But that is enough from me today. Thanks for hanging. I'm back tomorrow morning with Shroom. We've got you starting at 6 a.m. all the way up until 10. I'm going to leave you with one of my favorites. They were just rocking out at Riverbend last weekend, put on a hell of a show. Amy Lee, I am bowing down to you. Your vocals are insane. Here's Evanescence with Who Will You Follow?

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JM 1027 WEBN. I am Shaggy. You know, it was 34 years ago yesterday, August 8th, 1992, where a riot broke out during a Guns N' Roses and Metallica gig up at Montreal Stadium because James Hetfield of Metallica, he got injured by a pyrotechnic, cutting the Metallica show short. Well, Guns N' Roses, they took the stage early, but Axl Rose claimed that his throat hurt, and it caused the band to leave the stage early as well. The cancellation of Guns N' Roses' show led to riots by the audience, who overturned cars, smashed windows, looted local stores, and set fires. But no word of anybody knocking on heaven's door that day from those riots. 1027 WEBN.

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Metallica and Mandatory Metallica back again tomorrow night at 10 o'clock. 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

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I am Shaggy. 1 month from today, September 9th, at the Andrew J. Brady Music Center, these guys will be there, and we hope you will be there as well. 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

Creed getting higher, and I'm sure Scott Stapp, lead singer of Creed, was on a high yesterday. He turned 53 years old, so happy birthday to Scott Stapp. 1027 WEBN, I am Shaggy. I got Disturbed coming up next. Pink Floyd now. 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

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I'm glad you're here with me. 1027 WEBN. I am Shaggy. And the remedy for you wanting to rock, well, in the next 25 minutes, Nirvana, Linkin Park, Aerosmith, and Puddle of Mud. 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

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I am Shaggy. 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

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I am Shaggy. 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

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I am Shaggy. 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

0: System of a Down, Cincinnati's Rock Station, 1027 WEBN. I am Shaggy, the guy that brings you Big Hair Wednesday every Wednesday at noon. Your favorite hour of the week because it's all the big hair and heavy metal music that you love and the big hair tickets that you love to win as well, like Motley Crue, Tesla, and Extreme coming to Riverbend Music Center August 25th. 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So make sure you're here. Motley Crue, Tesla, and Extreme tickets this Wednesday at noon for Big Hair Wednesday only on 1027 WEBN.
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And the best part? 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
1: Here's a shopping reminder. Meaning to pay and actually paying are two very different things. 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

1027 to be EBN to today's rock station. It's Battle. 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

not going to lie. When I found out that Nickelback was putting out a new album, I was super stoked about it because this was the first song that they gave us off the new album. It drops October 30th. I really hope, as a Nickelback fan, that we get a tour around this album for sure. 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